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99.3. Just like Jackson 5 said, it's easy as ABC. Like Aretha Franklin, Bobby Brown, and Cameo. 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
1: Oh yeah, had a fun show Friday. Got a big winner in old school trivia. Do you know the answers?
2: All right, here we go. 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
3: Burger King bathroom.
2: Tony Montana wanted you to say hello to who?
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1: So they had it's time to go cruising with Javier the X-Man.
2: Yeah, all right, man. Yeah, man, I'll catch you later.
3: Yeah, for sure. Hit me up.
2: Okay, cool.
3: All right, man, what you gonna get into?
2: Me? Nah, I'm probably just gonna go back to the pad, chill, you know, maybe even just light up the grill a little bit.
3: Yeah.
2: You know, it's Sunday.
3: For sure.
2: So, you know, I gotta, you know, bump that X-Man Obi show.
3: That's right.
2: You know how.

friends. Oldie Show for Eric Oli from Melissa. Checking in from San Diego. I love you and I miss you and I'm always thinking about you. Here's one for Bernadette and Michael in Tucson. How you doing? Here's Brent Wood and Ugum.

0: the show, and a shout out going out to Bakersfield. Everyone listening on the groove out there. Also, Scott and Mr. Danny P, always enjoying the oldies with the X-Men.
1: Hey, this is Javier.
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0: Thanks for listening.
1: 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Have a good one.

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Tiny Cruz Center. Let's go. Yeah!

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1: Oh, yeah, had a fun show Friday. Got a big winner in old school trivia. Do you know the answers?
2: All right, here we go. Humpty Hump got busy where?
3: Burger King bathroom.
2: Tony Montana wanted you to say hello to who?
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3: Woo! 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
1: And also, we had deep thoughts with Tio. 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It was the beginning of bad ideas and great memories.
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The Originals and the Bells on the X-Men's Oldies Show. Going on to Monica from Damien, who's thinking about you on this beautiful Sunday. Got to say what's up to Joey from Kim, who's in love with you. Sending you this song, a classic from Mr. James Brown and Prisoner of Love.

0: 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I could see them singing that song on a street corner. 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
1: Hello?
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2: Hi, Marilyn. This is Javier the X-Men. What can I do for you?
1: 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Crystal Blue Persuasion.
2: Who's that going out to?
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as oldies, showing a shout out to everyone in Bakersfield. What's going on, all the gente out there, all the lowriders out there? Thanks for cruising with the X-Man and everyone in Tucson. Also, my friend Christopher Silvera, who hangs out with his girl every Sunday and they listen to this radio show. Hey, thanks for cruising. I appreciate it. Here's new music from the Sinceres. This is called Did You Know? Right here on the X-Man's Oldies Show.

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So shout out to everyone in the Rodriguez family listening in Gilroy. Thank you so much for listening. And this one's going out to Sonia from Jose in Fresno. Just one of your kisses. Here's Rafi Pagan on the X-Men's Oldie Show.

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Thanks for listening. Don't forget, it is on Chicano Soul Fest, August 29th. Mark them on your calendar, okay? Right now. What are you waiting for? Just go ahead and do it right now. I'm telling you, you don't want to miss this concert. We've got a great lineup of artists performing. You don't want to miss this one, okay? August 29th, all right? Okay, you got it down? All the details on what's happening, where I'm at, on the website. Of course, my car show, August 2nd in beautiful Chula Vista. 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Also, Belen and the Rodriguez family out there in Phoenix, and the Romeros in Phoenix. I love the Romeros. 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And a shout out to the Hernandez family, Vincent Hernandez and the Hernandez family in Bakersfield, in Baco. Thanks for

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0: X-Man, Javier, what's going on?
1: Hey, how you doing? Who's this?
0: Santiago, the model car builder.
1: How you doing?
0: I'm always good, my brother, always good. It's always a pleasure to hear your voice on the radio, jamming those tunes through the airwaves for all of us to hear, man.
1: I appreciate it.
0: I want to give you a shout-out and say God bless you. You're a beautiful person. I love who you are and what you're about, keeping all the music alive.

first sparked it in the sand on the X-Men's oldies show, the long extended version. I don't even think there's a short version of that record right there. I'm going to play the whole thing with the flute and everything. Such a great record. Great transitions as well. Great musicianship. A lovely song from Tower of Power from Oakland, California. Sparkling in the Sand. Don't forget to join me August 2nd, my 24th annual cruise for the Cause Car Show, raising money to help children fight cancer. 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It is open to the public. If you got kids, you want to bring them. If you got a mom or maybe abuelita or abuelito wants to come, you can bring them. Everyone's invited. All right. 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All right, come out and have a great time. It's a good car show. All right, more great music, great oldies on the way, and God, we got some good stuff, new music coming up as well. Don't move, keep it right here on the X-Men's Oldies Show.

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1: Oh, yeah, had a fun show Friday. Got a big winner in old school trivia. Do you know the answers?
2: All right, here we go. Humpty Hump got busy where?
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2: Tony Montana wanted you to say hello to who?
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1: Javi, how you doing today, Javier?
0: 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How you doing?
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And thank you so much for all the birthday wishes this past weekend. Oh, what a great way to wrap up my birthday weekend with you. 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Adios. 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Have a great work week. Here's the Midnighters, and that's all for my Chukwala, Alicia, and Daniel on the X-Man's Oldie Show.

0: 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We're talking tomahawk steaks, wagyu steaks, hamburger, chicken, hot links, and of course, carne asada for dad's taco feast. But wait, there's more. We're hooking him up with the ultimate dad pack. A fresh pack of Johnny's. Sure, he could buy his own, but he won't. He's dad.
1: Why would you do that, eh? My old Johnny's still cover up almost everything.
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1: Okay, it's Maria Branch, but he knows me by Rita Branch.
2: Okay.
1: In Marion, Illinois.
2: All right, and who's this going out to tonight?
1: Corinthius Beverly.
2: Corinthius, huh? That's a fancy name. I like that name.
1: Corinthius.
2: It's like a Greek king. It's like royalty. So what are we going to tell? What are we going to tell King Corinthius tonight? What's your message to him?
1: Tell him it was that I love him, and I can't wait for him to get home.
2: I can do that.
1: Oh, thank you so much. Thank you. Yeah, he gave me this number to call to give him a shout out.
2: All right, well, it's my pleasure to make that oral expression happen. And remember, in Marion, where you live, you can hear us on 101.5 CILFM. So make sure you tune us in tonight.
1: Okay. I'm going to go outside for a minute.

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1: Okay, you're on the air. What's your name?
2: My name is Reniqua.
1: Hi, Reniqua. Where are you calling from tonight?
2: I'm calling from Aurora, Colorado.
1: Aurora, Colorado. All right, what's going on in your life tonight? Talk to me.
2: I just wanted to say something to my loved one. His name is Desiree. I wanted to apologize to him for freaking out on him this weekend after he has been so patient with me and everything since we met. I want to say I apologize, and you know he means the world to me.
1: Hold on, you freaked out on him this weekend. What did you do? What happened?
2: Well, I just woke up and I expected him to move faster than he was moving, but he was sleeping also, and I was being very inconsiderate.
1: Were you trying to kick him out of the house or what?
2: No, I was trying to get up and get in the house, but then I fell asleep in the car, and he was watching me out from the window. But you know, he had went to sleep too, and when I got up, I expected him to come let me in faster than he could because he was sleeping, and it was very rude. And then I left him, and then I left the house.
1: But you fell asleep in the car first.
2: Yes, I did.
1: Who does that? What's going on? Wow.
2: Oh my gosh! I know. Only me. Long night.
1: Oh, man. All right. Well, looks like you had a wild weekend. Hope things are better for the both of you, and hope you're enjoying the show tonight.
2: Yes, I am. Thank you very much.

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baby. What's up, y'all? This is Tyrese. You're checking out Sunday Night Slow Jams with R-Dub. Music is special. Music is my heart. Keep it locked right here, because they do it big. 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
4: 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Baby, I'm sorry. Please take me back. I love you.
0: Yes, I'd like to give my apologies out to Teresa out in Newman, California. This is Mark. Say we will only grow stronger, and I love you.

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1: I'm calling to make an oral expression.
2: I'm answering to take your oral expression, so I think we have a deal. What's your name and where are you from?
1: This is Shonda Hall. I'm from Baker, Louisiana.
2: Hello, Shonda.
1: Hello.
2: Hello.
1: How you doing tonight?
2: Phenomenal. Who's on your mind tonight?
1: Jason Lionel Young in Bastrop, Texas.
2: Shonda, let's do it. I want you to take over the show and express yourself to Jason. Go ahead.
1: Well, this is Shonda calling to do the oral expression to Jason Lionel Young. I want you to know that I love you. I care about you. I found time out of this busy day to, you just dropped in my spirit. I just want to say I love you, baby. I can't wait till you get home. And I hope you enjoy this oral expression tonight. I hope you got the biggest smile on your face. Good night.
2: Hey, Shonda, if he's not smiling, I'm smiling for him. That was absolutely amazing.
1: All right. I'm so glad you called. Was able to answer my call. I'm excited.
2: We're always here for you, Shonda. You call us anytime. It's always nice to hear from you.
1: All right.

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1: I'm really, really sorry.
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3: Hi, this is Bobby. I'm Stockton, California. I want to apologize to Shana from Oakland, California. I want to say I apologize for everything I've done. Not just for the one thing, but for everything I've done. I want to say it won't happen again, and I apologize for everything. I love you. To the one back.
4: Yeah, this is Crystal. I'm from Richmond, Indiana, and I want to send an apology to Edward Stansbury. I'm sorry for what I've done, and I hope you can forgive me. We can move past this and move on into our future. I love you.
5: Nicholas. Calling out of Robstown, Texas. This apology goes to my wife, Frances Herrera, out of Robstown, Texas. Baby, I just want to say I'm sorry for all the troubles and pains that I've caused and put us through within these 2 years. I really love you. I really appreciate everything you do for me. And I want the chance to continue to live my life with you each and every day that we're alive. I love you, sweetheart, more than anything in this world. Te amo mucho. Mwah.

0: 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I'm easy to find. I could never disappear, by the way. 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
1: My name is Elena. I'm Casey's cousin. I'm from Las Cruces, New Mexico. And I just want to tell her good night. And I love you with all my heart.
2: Yeah, what's up, R-Dub? This is your boy, Victor Nunez, calling straight out of El Central California. I just want to send a very special oral expression to that lovely woman in my life, Faustina. I just want to say I love you, and I will always be here for you and the kids.
3: Hi, this is Samantha Pedraza from South Bend, Indiana. I just want to give an oral expression to my husband, Pablo Pedraza. I just want to say I love you and I miss you and I can't wait to see you.
4: Hi, my name is Princess calling from Portland, Oregon. I'd like to give an oral expression out to the love of my forever, Harmonious Rabago. Baby, there's nothing in this world that we can't get through together. I love you so much and I love you with all my heart.
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0: Am I on the air?
1: You're on the air.
0: Oh, got it. All right. I would love to give a, I haven't done this in years. I would love to give an oral slow jam to my husband, Percy. This is Lunar Butterfly from Chicago.
1: Okay. And what's your message to him? What do you want to tell him?
0: I just want to tell him I love him so much and that I miss him. And I really wish he was here with me tonight.

0: 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Your email's coming in tonight. We'll start with Dee Dee for John in Amarillo, Texas. I love you. I miss you. And I'm thinking about you. Melissa to Keshante in Charleston, West Virginia. I love you and I miss you. And I'm listening to Sunday night slow jams tonight, thinking about you. Eva to Eli in San Antonio, Texas. I love you and I miss you. Good night and sweet dreams. And from Samantha to Jasper in Lincoln, Nebraska. You're everything, and I can't wait till you come home. David to Erica in Colorado Springs, Colorado. I love you always and forever. From Shauna to Dante in Corpus Christi, Texas. Love you, and I miss you, and I can't wait to see you. By the way, you can hear us in Corpus Christi, Texas, 5 nights a week on Hot Z95. Fernando to Desiree in Corcoran, California. He's thinking about you. Kayla for Sunny in Pasco, Washington. Genevieve and Jonathan in Santa Maria, California. From Aaron to Corey in Madison, Alabama. And Sam and April are in El Centro, California. Tonight, good to have you with us. They say time flies when you're having fun. It is cliche, but it is so true. The end of the road, the fourth and final hour of tonight's show. We'll check the apology line. We'll get on your oral expressions, your goodnight kisses, and a whole bunch of amazing requests all coming up next. Sunday night slow jams return in just a few seconds.
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0: sorry.
1: I really need to hear back from you. 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
3: Hi, it's Madison. I'm calling from New Brunswick, Canada, and I'm here to say sorry to my girlfriend, Abby. Hey, Abby, I'm very sorry for what I did to you, and I'm hope we can forgive each other.
4: Manuel Hernandez from Hanford, California. I just want to tell Geneva that I'm sorry and I love her, and I hope we can work things out.
5: My name is Marie De Leon. I'm calling from San Marcos, Texas. I just want to say I'm sorry to my husband, Rocky De Leon, who's in Gatesville, Texas. Baby, I'm so sorry that we're going through this right now. I love you. I love you with all my heart, babe. Please, I'm so sorry. I hate that we can't talk. I hate it. I love you.

Hey, hey, what it do? It's your nephew, Baby Bash, on the Ultimate Slow Jam Show, the Sunday Night Slow Jams, with my boy R-Dub. Already, baby.

0: oh geez, the loyalists, the ride or die, the true Sunday night slow jams fans who are with us late at night. Anybody can tune in the beginning of the show for a few minutes, but you are here tonight late, fourth and final hour of Sunday night slow jams, and I knew you'd make it. I knew you'd be here. Let's drop some oral expressions, our special dedications. I'll give you our phone number to call in just about 30 seconds.
1: This is Chelsea Hernandez calling from Lubbock, Texas, to my husband, Braden, in Iowa Park, Texas. I love you, and I miss you so much.
2: Hi, my name is Shoda. I'm calling from Reno, Nevada. I'm trying to get an oral expression through to Miss Harmony, my fiance. Me and you forever, my love. 224. Mwah. Me and one.
3: This is Malcolm. I'm from Wichita, Kansas. I want to give an oral expression out to my baby princess. I love you so much, baby, and I cannot wait to spend the rest of my life with you.
4: This is Tempusha Lab over here in Merced County, California. And I just wanted to do a shout out to the class of 1990. Go Tigers! Los Banos!
0: Was that a meow? I think that was a meow. I gotta get a drink. We're back with the rest of tonight's Sunday Night Slow Jams next.
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1: 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Doing the little thing over here in Mexicali. You know what I'm saying? I'm always here on you know what I mean, on point, checking out your little thing you're doing.
2: We love our international listeners. Thank you so much for checking in across the line tonight, across the border in Mexicali, Baja California, Mexico. By the way, my favorite place to eat in Mexicali is Ataclan. Is that what it's called?
1: Ataclan? Ooh, boy, you know what's happening.
2: Absolutely, man. So, what's your name, by the way?
1: My name is Jesse.
2: Jesse in Mexicali. And who's on your mind tonight? Who are you thinking about?
1: I'm thinking about my lady right now. She's on my mind heavy.
2: All right, and what's her name?
1: What's her name? Her name is Isabel.
2: All right, Jesse and Mexicali, I want you to express yourself to Isabel tonight, man. You take over the show and tell the entire world just how you feel about Isabel.
1: All right, you know. Hey, I just want to let you guys know that I feel so special having her around. She's a very good, beautiful wife. I have two beautiful kids with her. And we've been with each other for about 10 years. And we just recently got married, so we're going to see how long this lasts.

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0: Trisha in Sentinella, California. This is going out to Olmedo in Sentinella, California. Good night, baby.
1: Hi, this is Martha, Maxine, and Malia. This is for my baby Chano in New Mexico. We love you, baby.
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3: 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Mwah.
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1: Oh, yeah, had a fun show Friday. Got a big winner in old school trivia. Do you know the answers?
2: All right, here we go. Humpty Hump got busy where?
3: Burger King bathroom.
2: Tony Montana wanted you to say hello to who?
3: His little friend.
2: Roy, congratulations, brother.
3: Woo! 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
1: And also, we had deep thoughts with Tio. Kids get bored way too easy in the summer, eh? Being bored wasn't the end of fun, eh? It was the beginning of bad ideas and great memories.
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1: Oh yeah, had a fun show Friday. 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Do you know the answers?
2: All right, here we go. Humpty Hump got busy where?
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1: Oh yeah, had a fun show Friday. Got a big winner in old school trivia. Do you know the answers?
2: All right, here we go. Humpty Hump got busy where?
3: Burger King bathroom.
2: Tony Montana wanted you to say hello to who?
3: His little friend.
2: Roy, congratulations, brother.
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3: Say hello to my little friend.
1: And also, we had deep thoughts with Tio. Kids get bored way too easy in the summer, eh? Being bored wasn't the end of fun, eh? It was the beginning of bad ideas and great memories. And Louis V and I talked about making those dirty clothes smell nice.
2: Like, bro, all you did was pull those off the floor out of the hamper. They're all wrinkly, and I know you sprayed some Shout on it or something.

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1: 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Mike, Slim, and Deron.
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3: 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This is Usher.
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Just like Jackson 5 said, it's easy as ABC. Like Aretha Franklin, Bobby Brown, and Cameo. 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
1: Oh, yeah, had a fun show Friday. Got a big winner in old school trivia. Do you know the answers?
2: All right, here we go. Humpty Hump got busy where?
3: Burger King bathroom.
2: Tony Montana wanted you to say hello to who?
3: His little friend.
2: Roy, congratulations, brother.
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3: Say hello to my little friend.
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5: Kids get bored way too easy in the summer, eh? Being bored wasn't the end of fun, eh? It was the beginning of bad ideas and great memories.
1: And Louis V and I talked about making those dirty clothes smell nice.
2: Bro, all you did was pull those off the floor out of the hamper. They're all wrinkly. And I know you sprayed some Shout on it or something.

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1: Oh yeah, had a fun show Friday. Got a big winner in old school trivia. Do you know the answers?
2: All right, here we go. Humpty Hump got busy where?
3: Burger King bathroom.
2: Tony Montana wanted you to say hello to who?
3: His little friend.
2: Roy, congratulations, brother.
3: Say hello to my little friend.
1: And also, we had deep thoughts with Tio. Kids get bored way too easy in the summer, eh? Being bored wasn't the end of fun, eh? It was the beginning of bad ideas and great memories.
4: And Louis V and I talked about making those dirty clothes smell nice.
2: Like, bro, all you did was pull those off the floor out of the hamper. They're all wrinkly, and I know you sprayed some Shout on it or something.

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1: 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Mike Slim and Deron.
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1: 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Mike Slim and Deron.
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1: Oh, yeah, had a fun show Friday. Got a big winner in old school trivia. Do you know the answers?
2: All right, here we go. Humpty Hump got busy where?
3: Burger King bathroom.
2: Tony Montana wanted you to say hello to who?
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2: Roy, congratulations, brother.
3: Say hello to my little friend.
1: And also, we had deep thoughts with Tio.
4: Kids get bored way too easy in the summer, eh? Being bored wasn't the end of fun, eh? 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
1: And Louis V and I talked about making those dirty clothes smell nice.
2: Like, bro, all you did was pull those off the floor out of the hamper. They're all wrinkly. And I know you sprayed some Shout on it or something.
5: Yeah, dude.

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3: 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This album is dedicated to all the teachers that told me I never amount to nothing. To all the people that lived above the buildings that I was hustling from that called the police on me when I was just trying to make some money to feed my daughter.
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Just like Jackson 5 said, it's easy as ABC. 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
1: Oh yeah, had a fun show Friday. 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
2: All right, here we go. Humpty Hump got busy where?
3: Burger King bathroom.
2: Tony Montana wanted you to say hello to who?
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Get this day going. How you doing? Oh, man, we got a lot happening. Got some giveaways coming up. Got your breakfast boogie mix with Louis V at 7 a.m. And, of course, the miseducation of Mariah coming up as well. And in case you missed it, I'm going to play Deep Thoughts with Teal from Friday. So, hey, also, if you got a shout-out, if you got a request, hit me up, 391-9900. You can always hit me up at Groove993 on socials. Got some Ain't No Stopping Us Now right after Hey, Mr. DJ. It's Groove993. Let's go Monday.

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3: This is news from the Frequency Broadcasting News Center. A Bakersfield mother said neither her life nor her daughter's has returned to normal after the 8-year-old received dozens of stitches in her head after a dog attack. A raging grass fire is eating up the dry vegetation and has consumed over 1,000 acres near Keene in Kern County. Officials have it about 35% contained. Bakersfield police followed an online ad and arrested a man for trying to sell more than 340 pounds of illegal fireworks. That brings the annual total of fireworks seized so far to about 7,000 pounds. That's your news from the Frequency Broadcasting News Center. I'm Tony Lee.
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0: construction going on still. Northbound Golden State Highway just over the bridge, so watch out for road crews working there. I'm Anna Maria with your Time Saver Traffic. We'll have another report coming up soon.
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We got them at 9, 12, 3, 5, and 7. 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And we're always looking up something nice. I'm telling you right now. So tune in at 9 for the next one. And coming up next, got your Wait What? And this is all about an indoor slide park. Ooh, I'll tell you the details next. 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

playground and thought, needs more speed. Yeah, you're in luck. The largest indoor slide park in the United States is opening over in Virginia. It's called Slick City Action Park, and it covers more than 70,000 square feet. It features 16 giant slides with names like Mega Launch and Royal Flush. Visitors can also enjoy go-karts, mini golf, sports courts, and even a special play area for kids 5 and under. Now, prices start around $30 for 90 minutes of sliding, climbing, and racing. And the company says more than 100 locations are planned nationwide. Man, I know if I spent 90 minutes going down at giant slides, I'd probably just

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4: This is news from the Frequency Broadcasting News Center. Dolores Huerta's reputation is coming under fire after a New York Times investigation said Huerta failed to support a number of complaints about women being harassed by male United Farm Worker Union leadership in the 1970s. A Bakersfield mother says neither her life nor her daughter's has returned to normal after the 8-year-old received dozens of stitches in her head after a dog attack. Shafter police now have a motorcycle unit patrolling the city. Officials hope it will cut down on the increasing number of traffic accidents and make drivers more watchful. From the Frequency Broadcasting News Center, I'm Tony Lee.
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0: 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I'm Anna Maria with your Time Saver Traffic. We'll have another report coming up soon.
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In the mix, your breakfast boogie mix, Louis V setting up right now. Yes, he is the Big Burrito, a.k.a. Senior Dr. Melone. 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
1: Groove 99.3, yes, it's that time. Time for your breakfast boogie mix on a Monday. That's my man, the big burrito, Louis V. What's up, Louis?
2: What's happening, my man?
1: Oh, man. Just feeling good out here. It has been a very warm weekend, a couple of days. And, man, I'm like thinking like now the kids kind of just sit in the house for summertime, get on their tablet, get on their phones, get on, you know, video games and Roblox and stuff, but barely go outside. What's going on?
2: Dude, remember when we used to have summertime, man? We would be out there playing, come back all sweaty, all stinky. And that was life, bro.
1: That's just how it was. But, man, the sweat would kind of dry because it's so hot, man. And, dude, this is the part that I remember that's the worst. Do you remember the slides were metal?
2: Oh, yeah.
1: And you'd be, like, all excited, running to the park. It's, like, 100 degrees. You're like, I'm going to be the first one down. And all you hear is,
2: right.
1: Ow, it's burning my skin.
2: Right. Oh, it's so even true. All like it reflects from the sun because that's how shiny it is from all the kids going down. It's like, yeah. Oh, I'm not going there.
1: So smart. Metal slides in this heat, man. It's crazy. But hey, man, that's how it was. And we handled it. And then we didn't get home till what? Dark at like 8 o'clock?
2: Right after our moms yelled for us. What are you? Like, I'm coming. Don't worry. I'm going to be home.
1: Crazy times, man. Hey, if you got something like that you remember from back in the day, you call us up 391-9900 or hit us up at Groove993 on socials. Got some laid back white horse on the way right now. Funky Town, your breakfast boogie mix. It's Groove993.
2: Man, those slides are so hot, man. I could cook my breakfast burrito on those.

0: Boogie Mix. That's my man, Senor Melones, Mr. Louis V in the mix. What's up, Louis?
1: Oh, man. You know what I just thought about?
0: What'd you think about?
1: You know, growing up, summertime, remember all the tacos you could eat in the afternoons?
0: Yes. No matter what. That's the thing. It's never too hot. It's never too cold. It's always a good time to cook up some tacos, man.
1: It is. In the morning, not that much, you know? You're barely waking up, whatever. But more to the evening, like, your appetite just grew.
0: Oh, yeah, and I love tacos. And speaking of that, hey, we got Taco Tuesday. El Cholito. Wait, is that what you were thinking about, Louis?
1: I was. I just had to, you know, kind of, like, make you start thinking right away so that we could get over there right now.
0: Head over after the mix. I'd like to be the first one there. Big shout out to Umberto. He's cooking up the tacos over there, man. And you know what? I just love rolling up like, carne asada. They had pollo last week, some pastor. Those tacos, so good. Don't matter what the weather is, man. Tacos, delicious.
1: And you know what? They're never ending, man. All you got to pay is a small fee, and you get a bunch of tacos.
0: 99 cents. Plus, we have a good time in there, too. So we got prizes. We got giveaways. We got some group swag. And Mariah out there hanging out with me, too, playing your favorite old school and throwbacks. G-Rock from Taft. He came out last time to hang out with us, too. So you definitely want to get out there tomorrow night. Taco Tuesday goes down at 6 p.m. And, yeah, it's a lot of fun. So tell all your coworkers, somebody having a birthday, that's the place to celebrate. Taco Tuesday, El Cholito with Groove 99.3. And, Louis, we got to get into the mix. Coming up, we got some Freakazoid plus some Stevie B. I Want to Be the One. Right now, Exposed to Love. It's your Breakfast Boogie Mix. It's Groove 99.3.
1: Adelie, what time is it?
0: I don't know, 7 something.
1: Oh, man, it's a good time for tacos right now.
0: Ooh,

0: 99.3, wrapping up your breakfast boogie mix, ladies and gentlemen. Make some noise for the big burrito, Louis V.
1: The doctor, summertime, let's go.
0: Woo, that's how you start out a Monday right there. It's, we should make it Melones Monday.
2: We should, man. Melones Monday.
0: Bring us some melones, and we'll hook you up with a shout-out and a request.
2: Exactly. See, I love how that sounds right there, man.
0: But until we do, we still have some shout-outs from our social media, from our Instagram. Big shout-out to Brandon Is a Foo, Ric Flair, and Sandy. What's up, Sandy? She's a Taco Tuesday regular. And Shawnice Marquez, Mrs. Infante, Esther Pais, and Shine T-M-E-N-T, Darren Rogers, DJ James Mixwell. What's up, James Mixwell? Alexis De Anda, Erica Elias, DJ Countdown, another one of the homies, Carlos Vargas, Danny Hill, and this guy, Adley. All right, I like that guy. He's cool.
2: Who's that guy?
0: Hey, thank you so much, Louis V, for putting down in the mix tomorrow. Be back for Taco Tuesday, okay?
2: All right, man. You best believe I'll be back.
0: Oh, man, maybe we'll get some breakfast tacos with the breakfast burritos, okay?

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3: This is news from the Frequency Broadcasting News Center. Dolores Huerta's reputation is coming under fire after New York Times investigation said Huerta failed to support a number of complaints about women who said they were being harassed by male United Farm Worker Union leadership in the 1970s. A Bakersfield man has pleaded no contest to killing his wife's cousin after a drunken argument, then dumping her body in an abandoned almond orchard north of Stockdale Highway. All 200 spaces for a conference on elder abuse in Kern County were sold out, where organizers noted this county has a rising number of elder abuse cases. From the Frequency Broadcasting News Center, I'm Tony Lee.
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4: Good morning, Adelaide. Good morning, Louis V. Good morning, Kern County. Here's another look at your time saver traffic. Still no accidents or collisions to report at this time. There was reports of a brown dog in the road. This is on the westbound 58 around Chester Avenue, so watch out for that guy if he's still in the roads out there. Otherwise, everything else looking pretty good. 99 north and southbound flowing nicely. Westside Parkway, Rosedale Highway looking good. Golden State Highway got that road construction affecting your northbound traffic when you're going over the bridge, Kern River right there as you're approaching the 99. Watch out for crews working there. Otherwise, everything else looking pretty good. I'm Anna Maria with your Time Saver Traffic. Another report coming up soon.
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0: some old school school of the miseducation of Mariah. Mariah, how you doing today? Good to go. Hey, well, hopefully you're good. Hopefully you know what? It's summertime, so people are thinking like, I don't want to think about school. Too bad. Old school school continues. And this is all about summer camp movies. There's a bunch of them. I was doing some research, and I'm all like, oh my gosh, I forgot about all these, but there's a lot of them. So, you ready?
1: I guess.
0: All right, you at home, play along too. Here we go, miseducation of Mariah. Question number one, in the movie Heavyweights, what is the name of the camp? Now, Heavyweights, this is a movie about overweight kids, and they're super nice and compassionate, but then some people came in, some counselors, not so nice. Aww. Do you remember the name of the camp? Was it A, Crystal Lake, B, Camp Hope, C, Camp Sunshine, or D, Camp Timberlake?
1: I've never seen this movie, but I'm going to guess and say Camp Sunshine.
0: Camp Sunshine. That would be incorrect. Oh, Camp Hope.
1: Dang
0: Camp
1: it.
0: Hope. Yeah,
1: I need to go with my first instinct.
0: Need to watch these movies after this. So, okay, here's another one. This one's really funny too. Yeah, see if you remember this one. In The Parent Trap, where do Annie and Hallie first meet? Was it Summer Camp Walden, Camp Chippewa, Camp Firewood, or Camp North Star?
1: Oh my gosh, wait. I've seen this movie, but this is a hard question. I'm going to just say the first one.
0: A, Summer Camp Walden?
1: Yeah.
0: Actually, that's correct.
1: Oh, good. Right.
0: The Parent Trap, another funny movie. Who was in that? Lindsay Lohan?
1: Lindsay Lohan.
0: Yeah. Oh, yeah. That was a good one, too. So, all right. This one, number three, in Wet Hot American Summer, what is the name of that camp? Was it A, Camp Green Lake, B, Camp Walden, C, Camp Firewood, or D, Camp Mohawk?
1: Let's just go with the first one again, because I have no idea.
0: Wet Hot American Summer, Camp Green Lake. No, it was actually Camp Firewood.
1: Oh.
0: Camp Firewood. This movie came out actually in 2001, so kind of old school, but not too far back, I guess, for old school standards. But yeah, Camp Firewood, another funny movie. Now this one, going back to the 70s, I think, or the 80s, in Meatballs, who plays camp counselor Tripper Harrison? Was it A, Chevy Chase, B, Bill Murray, C, Dan Aykroyd, or D, John Candy? You probably don't know any of those.
1: I don't know any of these, so I'm going to take a guess and say B.
0: B, Bill Murray. You are correct.
1: Oh, look at me.
0: He was Tripper Harrison in the movie Meatballs.
1: It looks
0: classic.
1: Like I got to look him up.
0: Bill Murray also in Ghostbusters.
1: Oh.
0: Caddyshack.
1: No,
0: okay.
1: Lost me in that.
0: But definitely Ghostbusters.
1: Yeah,
0: okay,
1: yeah.
0: Remember that. So, okay, go back and watch that. I'm going to give you a list of these movies after. So your final one, I think you're 2 for 4.
1: Yeah.
0: Got two right? Okay, in Camp Nowhere, what do the kids do to avoid attending their parents' chosen summer camp? A, run away to Mexico. B, hide in a cabin. C, create their own fake summer camp. Or D, stay with relatives. Camp Nowhere.
1: Feel like B.
0: Hide in a cabin. That would be, incorrect.
1: What?
0: They actually create their own fake summer camp.
1: In a cabin?
0: No, it's the fake one outside, I guess.
1: Dang
0: but
1: it.
0: I'm trying to remember that one, but Camp Nowhere is the name of that movie. Another funny one, too.
1: Up.
0: So a lot of classics in that, too. So, Mariah, you got 2 out of 5. I feel like you've done better before. That's going to put you at like a D level.
1: You know, but it's summer right now. So.
0: Exactly. So that's the excuse. It's summer. It's all about riding your bike outside or hanging out by the pool or being on your tablet inside. But thank you for playing. Everybody that was listening too, thank you so much for participating. Another episode of The Miseducation of Mariah. It's Groove 99.3.
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3: This is news from the Frequency Broadcasting News Center. A Bakersfield mother said neither her life nor her daughter's has returned to normal after the 8-year-old received dozens of stitches in her head after a dog attack. A raging grass fire is eating up the dry vegetation and has consumed over 1,000 acres near Keene in Kern County. Officials have it about 35% contained. Bakersfield police followed an online ad and arrested a man for trying to sell more than 340 pounds of illegal fireworks. That brings the annual total of fireworks seized so far to about 7,000 pounds. That's your news from the Frequency Broadcasting News Center. I'm Tony Lee.
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1: Nephew, kids get bored way too easy in the summer, eh?
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2: Look at Tio reminiscing.
1: You wouldn't understand, eh? 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
2: What? 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
1: You're an adult child, nephew.
2: Tio, why are you so mean?
1: Being bored wasn't the end of fun, eh? It was the beginning of bad ideas and great memories.
2: That sounds dangerous.
1: Let's go for a bike ride, eh? We'll roll up to Fast Trip and get some beef jerky.
2: Okay, I'm ready.
1: No manches. Knee pads, elbow pads, and a helmet?
2: Safety first, Tio. Wait, let me get my reflective jacket.
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1: 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Mike Slim and Deron.
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99.3. Happy Monday to you. Adelaide right here in the studio. Got to send a big shout out to Lorraine. Yeah, she hit me up like, hey, what's up? I'm ready for Taco Tuesday. It's only Monday, Lorraine, but yeah, I get it. I'm ready for tomorrow night at El Cholito for Taco Tuesday and the 99 Cent Tacos. But hey, we got to get through Monday and Tuesday workday first. And she want to hear some Ashanti happy because she can be happy when she eats something 99 Cent Tacos. Those always make me happy. And yes, I got your song coming.

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0: wrestlers going viral after sharing what happened when he cracked a dental filling during a vacation in Vietnam. Instead of waiting until he got home, he visited a dental clinic in the city of Da Nang and got the tooth repaired the very same day. Wait, what? The shocking part, the bill was just $19. The traveler says a similar procedure back home in Cali could have easily cost more than $1,000. He was also impressed by the clinic's cleanliness, modern equipment, and English-speaking staff, saying the experience felt more like a luxury hotel than a dentist's office. And now people are talking about the huge difference in healthcare costs around the world. I'm thinking $19. I know when I go to the dentist here, shout out to him, I haven't had cavities for a long time. But yeah, it costs more than $19 just to walk through the door. It's like going to the club, man. What happened? But hey, man, that sounds like a great deal. Do you go somewhere else for dental work or medical procedures? Hit me up and let me know. 391-9900 or shoot me a message at Groove993 on them socials. And hey, stick around. Coming up next, got some Montel Jordan. This is how we do it.
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Get ready tomorrow night. We got Taco Tuesday. Always a good time out there. Always a lot of fun. Hey, if you're having a birthday, this is the place to do it. We're out there from 6 p.m. to 8 p.m. 99 cent tacos. Me, Adelaide, I'm in the mix playing your favorite old school and throwbacks. Mariah out there hanging out with us, playing some games, having some fun, and of course some great music if you feel like dancing.

0: 99.3. Just like Jackson 5 said, it's easy as ABC. Like Aretha Franklin, Bobby Brown, and Cameo. Groove. Jams.
1: Peace out.

Yeah, I know, the not-so-fun day. But, hey, we got something to look forward to tomorrow night, Taco Tuesday. And a big shout-out to Vanessa. They want to hear some Staple Singers. I'll take you there because she told all her coworkers after work, I'll take you there if you want to go to Taco Tuesday. But you got to buy the first taco. I like that. But, hey, tacos only 99 cents. Margarita's only $5. Plus, we got some great prizes out there. So don't miss out. And, yes, Vanessa.

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0: 93.3, and let's celebrate Father's Day. You know what's coming up this Sunday? And you're thinking, what should I get Dad? Should I get him a tie? I don't know. What should I get him? Hey, all you got to do is sign him up to win the big Father's Day giveaway. We're hooking up one lucky dad with the ultimate backyard barbecue package from Carniceria Gonzalez, home of Mr. Wagyu. It's over at 1220 Oak Street. They got tomahawk steaks, Wagyu steaks, hamburger, chicken, hot links, and of course that carne asada for Dad's taco feast. And hey, think about it. He cooks it up, and you get to enjoy eating it, and you helped him win. Sign up right now over at Groove993.com and do it for Dad. Shout out to all the fathers out there. Happy early Father's Day. It's Groove993 and some Janet Jackson. All right, coming up next, Groove993. 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

Yes, we got those cue to calls. What is that? 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Hey, the next one coming up at 12 noon. So make sure you tuned in then for your chance to win. And the number to call when you hear that cue to call is 877-516-9981. And, hey, stick around. Coming up next, got your weight. And it's all about a mom making lunch and realizing she won a lottery jackpot. Ooh, I'll tell you that story next, Group 993.

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0: Groove 99.3 in a North Carolina mom's lunch-making routine turned into a life-changing moment after she discovered she'd won a massive lottery jackpot. Wait, what? Haley Michael had purchased a $1 digital lottery ticket, and while making lunch for her daughters, checked the results and learned she had won nearly $866,000. Wait, what? The odds of hitting the jackpot were about 1 in 31 million. She says she immediately ran to her bedroom, freaking out before telling her husband, who didn't believe her at first. After taxes, she took home more than $623,000 and plans to help her husband start a business. Ooh, throw in some caviar with those Lunchables, kids. Hey, that's your Wait What. It's Groove 99.3. Stick around. Coming up next, we got some Santana. Maria. It's Groove 99.3. 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

Adelaide, time for me to get on up out of here. Hey, you have a beautiful rest of your Monday. 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Have a great day, and stick around. Danny P's up next, and Emilio coming up this afternoon. 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

wonderful times that we used to have. 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

0: Groove 99.3, Bakersfield's home for old school and throwbacks. Just after 11 right now, back to work Monday. How are you? I know, sitting by the AC cooling off because it's hot. Going to be another hot day today. We'll be in the triple digits right around 104 for the expected high on a back to work Monday right here at the Groove 99.3.
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1: Oh, yeah, had a great show to kick off the week this Monday morning. 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
1: Oh, yeah, had a great show to kick off the week this Monday morning. Louis V and I talked about playing at the playground back in the day when we were little.
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Just like Jackson 5 said, it's easy as ABC. Like Aretha Franklin, Bobby Brown, and Cameo. 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

0: 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You ready to slow jam? 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

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Hey, thank you so much for hanging out with me on this Back to Work Monday. Stay cool if you can. I'll see you back here tomorrow, 11 a.m. Take care.

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3: Yo, Ma. I know you got a man and all, but I've been watching y'all. And if he ain't treating you right, by the time you move on. And I'm not trying to get between y'all two,

0: That's going out to Valerie on this Monday. Valerie from Bakersfield, Beat Town. Valerie, thank you for checking out the radio station right here on the Groove 99.3. Bakersfield, home for old school and throwbacks. Emilio in the afternoon. Emilio on your radio. Thank you so much for listening. What's up, baby girl?
1: 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Baby, baby.
0: Baby, baby. Thank you so much for listening. Also, much love going out to Love Sushi, who is listening right now. They have us on really loud. Thank you, guys. I appreciate that. Love Sushi at 3940 Coffee Road. If you have a chance, stop out there. Have some really great sushi. I was there earlier today, and they had us on the radio station. So I told them, I said, I'll give you a shout out. And that's going out to Tanya, who is working hard. Tanya and Sonny working hard once again at Love Sushi. 3940 Coffee Road. Stop in for some sushi and order some for me, too, because I love it. Stick around. Coming up, we got Snoop Doggy Dogg on the way and much more right here on the Groove 99.3.
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0: That's Mariah Carey, One Sweet Day on your Monday afternoon on the Groove 99.3. Bakersfield, home for old school and throwbacks. Emilio with you. What's up? What's your name?
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0: You the bomb. 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

That's me, myself, and I, right here on the Groove 99.3, Bakersfield, home for Old School Throwbacks. Happy Monday. Just a reminder, mañana, it's going down, Taco Tuesday. Every Tuesday, man, it's the bomb. I'm talking about El Cholito at 2129 Brundage Lane.

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1: 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Mike Slimmer Duran.
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Check it out. As you're getting off of work, driving home, we got your back. Here's Santana Maria Maria. 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
2: Good afternoon, Bakersfield. It's Mariah with another Time Saver traffic update. Heads up, there's a traffic hazard being reported westbound 58, just west of South 8th Street near the 99. Sounds like a ladder is in the roadway, so use caution through there. Also, a traffic collision on Arvin Street north of Chester Avenue, slowing things down in that area. Give yourself a few extra minutes this afternoon, and as always, stay safe.
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Going out to Rebecca. 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

0: Throwbacks Emilio on your radio. 5 o'clock. It's going to be the 5 o'clock cruise as you're off work driving home. DJ Noe G. Noe G in the mix. Noe G in the mix is going to be your DJ, and he's going to be throwing down, playing all your favorite old school jams, throwbacks, and a whole lot more. 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
2: Good afternoon, Bakersfield. It's Mariah with another Time Saver traffic update. Heads up, there's a traffic hazard being reported westbound 58, just west of South 8th Street near the 99. Sounds like a ladder is in the roadway, so use caution through there. Also, a traffic collision on Arvin Street north of Chester Avenue, slowing things down in that area. Give yourself a few extra minutes this afternoon, and as always, stay safe.
3: Tomorrow, some of us will wake up and it will be our last day on this earth. It will be unexpected and without warning. 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

99.3. Just like Jackson 5 said, it's easy as ABC. Like Aretha Franklin, Bobby Brown, and Cameo. 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

Fatback Band right here on the Groove 99.3 Bakersfield, home for old school throwbacks. Going out to Leo. What's up, Leo from Wasco? Wanted to hear the butt. He said he's going to do the butt at work. Oh, don't get fired, homie. 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